0: he's got the ability to unite the party, and he's shown in Makerfield actually he can corral the progressive vote around him in a way that we haven't been able to succeed in recent times. So I think he's got all the qualities we need to have an excellent Prime Minister.
1: A four-day heatwave starting in some parts of the UK. An amber extreme heat alert's now in force, covering central and southern England and some of Wales. Meteorologist Alex Deacon is warning fresh water swimming may not be the answer to keeping cool.
2: A lot of people see hot and sunny weather and go and, you know, jump in the sea or want to find something somewhere cool to cool off in. But water is often still very cold at this time of year. So seek advice about the RNLI water shock campaign.
1: Union Aslef has paid tribute to the train driver killed in Friday's crash, describing Sean Burton as dedicated, devoted and enormously popular. The 60-year-old died when two East Midlands railway services collided near Bedford. Iran's armed forces say they're ready to respond to threats by Donald Trump. It's after the US president warned Tehran would keep getting bombed if it didn't rein in Iranian-backed Lebanon-based Hezbollah. In sport, teenager Lamine Yamal scored on his first World Cup starts as Spain responded to their goalless draw against Cape Verde with a 4-0 thumping of Saudi Arabia. And captain Ben Stokes and bowler Gus Atkinson will join up with the rest of England's cricketers for the deciding test against New Zealand. Both players were handed written warnings after breaching contractual obligations but have been recalled. That's the latest.
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If I had the money, I could own a mansion. No, I don't think I'd like that. But I might write a song that makes you laugh. Now that would be funny, and you could tell your friends.

0: This is the night shift on Midtown's Radio. 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
1: From the Sky News Centre at 2. Donald Trump's given no reason why he's declared the Prime Minister's going to resign. He's wished Sir Keir Starmer well in a social media post, despite slating his immigration and energy policies. The Prime Minister's under growing pressure as potential challenger Andy Burnham returns to Parliament later. Voters in York have been asked if they want a leadership contest or a coronation.
2: This should be a proper contest. I don't believe you should ever hand something over. Not a political position that affects the country.
3: I think if he was smart, he'd step aside, but he's not going to do that. I don't think his ego will let him, so I think there will be a proper contest.
4: Probably hand it over to Andy Burnham.
3: Yes, we do need a new Prime Minister.
5: Should it be Andy Burnham?
3: No comment.
1: A four-day amber weather warning for extreme heat has begun. Forecasts suggest temperatures could reach 38 degrees Celsius in parts of England this week. Iran's armed forces say they're ready to respond to threats from Donald Trump. It's after the US president warned that bombing would start up again if they didn't rein in Iranian-backed Lebanon-based Hezbollah. 120,000 officers in England and Wales have now received training to help investigate non-contact sexual offences. These include crimes such as voyeurism and intimate self-touching in public, which experts believe can be a precursor to more serious offending. Detective Chief Superintendent Jamie Daniels is from the College of Policing.
6: Sometimes these offences aren't considered as serious as contact sexual offending. But what we have found through research and that has been driven through this training is that these offences can lead to further offending and that can sometimes be contact offending. And in their own right, the pattern and the severity is important.
1: Teenager Lamine Yamal scored on his first World Cup start as Spain responded to their goalless draw against Cape Verde with a 4-0 thumping of Saudi Arabia. Iran are still unbeaten after they held 10-man Belgium 0-0. And captain Ben Stokes and bowler Gus Atkinson will join up with the rest of England's cricketers for the deciding test against New Zealand. Both players were handed written warnings after breaching contractual obligations but have been recalled. And that's the latest.
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they ring from quiet steeples to distant valleys along the hillsides of lovers' hearts.

0: This is the night shift on Midtown's Radio. 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
1: From the Sky News Centre at 3, Sir Keir Starmer's supporters in Parliament insist he should carry on, despite growing pressure on him to quit. Likely challenger Andy Burnham returns to Parliament later. Labour MP Samantha Niblett insists the Prime Minister should stay put.
2: He has steered a ship through choppy times, both in getting us to the point of being electable, then since being in power. That's not to say that we haven't made some mistakes and judgment of errors, but in the main, the things that we are delivering for the country are now going to be felt this year, and that is being done with Keir Starmer at the helm.
1: An amber extreme heat warnings come into force across central and southern England and some of Wales. Temperatures could reach 38 degrees later this week in places. During May's heatwave, 19 people died after getting into difficulty in cold water. Carl Gibbons from Greater Manchester Fire and Rescue Service has this advice.
3: You may well come across somebody who's got into difficulties. What we don't want you to do is enter water yourself and try and rescue that person. Call 999 for the emergency services, get them down to do the rescue. Ask the person to float, that means lying on your back, arms spread wide, head up.
1: The family of the train driver killed in Friday's rail collision near Bedford say they're devastated at losing him. Sean Burton, who was 60, died after the crash between two services bound for London, in which 100 people were injured. Qatar and Pakistan say encouraging progress has been made in talks towards lasting peace between the US and Iran. They've announced a goal of reaching a final deal over the next 2 months. Teenager Lamine Yamal scored on his first World Cup start as Spain responded to their goalless draw against Cape Verde with a 4-0 thumping of Saudi Arabia. Iran remain unbeaten after they held 10-man Belgium 0-0. And Serena Williams will make a return to singles tennis at Wimbledon after being handed the final wild card in the women's main draw. The seven-time champion was due to be back at the All England Club for the first time in 4 years after a doubles card with Venus. And that's the latest.
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2: From the Sky News Centre at 4. There's intense pressure on Sir Keir Starmer after he spent the weekend contemplating his political future. Donald Trump's already unhelpfully waded in, saying he's going to resign without offering any evidence to back that up. On Friday, hours after Andy Burnham's win in the Makerfield by-election, the Prime Minister vowed to carry on.
3: Well, there isn't a leadership contest at the moment, but as I've said on many, many occasions, I don't think that's a good thing for the country. But if there is a contest, just to be clear with you, then yes, I will run, I will stand, and I've said repeatedly, I'm not going to walk away from that.
2: An amber weather warning's in place until Thursday. Forecasters are warning it could get up to 38 degrees Celsius in some areas. And it's thought we could see the hottest June temperature ever. Qatar and Pakistan say encouraging progress has been made in talks towards lasting peace between the US and Iran. They've announced a goal of reaching a final deal over the next 2 months. Former Pentagon official Adam Clements thinks other nations will have to become involved for a permanent settlement.
4: That's what the US will have to use. I think it'll be forced to use in some ways some of its Gulf allies, some of its European allies as well, from a military standpoint, from a political pressure standpoint.
2: The train driver killed in Friday's rail collision near Bedford has been named as Sean Burton. The family of the 60-year-old say they're devastated. 9 people are still in a critical condition in hospital. Teenager Lamine Yamal scored on his first World Cup start as Spain responded to their goalless draw against Cape Verde with a 4-0 thumping of Saudi Arabia. Iran, meanwhile, remain unbeaten after they held 10-man Belgium 0-0. And England forward Ollie Watkins says managing the fitness of the likes of Bukayo Saka will be key for the latter stages of the World Cup. The Arsenal winger continues to recover from an Achilles injury going into tomorrow's second game against Ghana. And that's the latest.
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2: From the Sky News Centre at 5. On the day Andy Burnham returns to Westminster, there are growing signs Sir Keir Starmer is on the brink of resigning. The Prime Minister spent the weekend with his family mulling over his political future. On Friday, he insisted he would stand in any political leadership contest. But our deputy political editor Sam Coates, who's in Downing Street, says things have moved on.
3: I now understand people here in Westminster believe that Keir Starmer will accept that he needs to be part of an orderly transition. That means a deliberate and determined handover of power either before or more likely just after the summer recess.
2: There are fresh warnings about swimming in cold water as a second heatwave in weeks hits parts of the UK. An amber extreme warning is in force, and there could be highs of 38 degrees across parts of central and southern England and some of Wales. Inspector Isabel Hunt is from the Northwest Underwater Search Unit.
4: I know it can be tempting to get in and swim, but just be aware of cold water shock and unforeseen dangers, so fast flowing water. You could be a really strong swimmer, but cold water shock impacts everyone.
2: The latest round of talks aiming to secure peace between the US and Iran have finished in Switzerland. Qatar and Pakistan, who've been mediating, say there's a goal of reaching a final deal within 60 days. Woucher has said sorry for a promotional email appearing to mock a crocodile attack at a zoo in Cambridgeshire. A three-year-old boy is in a critical condition in hospital. The website says the wording was unacceptable. An extra 3,000 unannounced Ofsted visits to England's nurseries are due to take place each year. The numbers are tripling of inspections on the 12 months to April 2025. And Captain Ben Stokes and bowler Gus Atkinson will join up with the rest of England's cricketers for the deciding test against New Zealand. Both players were handed written warnings for breaking contractual obligations. And that's the latest.
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0: This is the night shift on Midtowns Radio. Coming up next, the news on the hour.
1: From the Sky News Centre at 6, Andy Burnham will be sworn in as MP later, as the Prime Minister spent the weekend considering his political future. It's understood four of Sir Keir Starmer's top ministers have called on him to resign, with reports an announcement could come today. Allies of the former Greater Manchester Mayor claim he hopes to be in Downing Street by September. Labour MP Luke Charters wants any transition to be smooth.
2: We're facing reform now. They're our main opposition. I call for the Prime Minister to reflect on that. He should take a step back, calmly, in a dignified manner, so that all of us as a party and then the country with us can take a step forward.
1: An extreme and amber heat warning's taken effect for much of Wales, east and southeast of England and the Midlands. Forecasters think June's temperature record could be broken this week, with predicted highs of up to 38 degrees Celsius. Landlords in England now face fines of up to £7,000 if they fail to fix things like damp and mould. Councils have new powers to tackle unsafe rentals. Iran peace talks have concluded in Switzerland. In a joint statement, Qatar and Pakistan say encouraging progress has been made, with both Tehran and the US participating. In sport, Mo Salah has scored his first goal at the World Cup for Egypt, while Iran and Cape Verde remain on course to progress to the last 32. Joe Rawson reports from Boston in the US.
3: Iran are up against many off-field challenges at this tournament due to the war, but remain in a good position to qualify after their goalless draw with Belgium. In the same group, Mo Salah got his first goal as Egypt secured a first ever World Cup victory, beating New Zealand 3-1. Cape Verde's fairy tale continued with a 2-2 draw with Uruguay, and Spain thrashed Saudi Arabia 4-0.
1: And Krispy Kreme's recalled a World Cup themed donut over an undeclared allergen. Certain batches made in Peterborough, with a best before of yesterday or today, may contain hazelnuts, but we're told the recall's a precaution. The affected Pitch Perfect products are also stocked in stores in Leicester. That's the latest.
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0: This has been the Night Shift on Midlands Radio. Coming up next is the news on the hour. 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
1: From the Sky News Centre at 7. Andy Burnham will be sworn in as an MP later as Sir Keir Starmer's political future remains in doubt. Donald Trump claims the Prime Minister is resigning but didn't provide any proof, though it's understood four cabinet ministers, including the Foreign Secretary, want him to go. Labour MP Perrin Moon's not happy with some of his colleagues who think the ex-Greater Manchester Mayor is the right fit for PM.
2: I find it bizarre that we're in a position now where colleagues think a completely untried, untested new MP can waltz into number 10. I find that bizarre, to say the least.
1: A four-day amber weather warning for extreme heat's taken effect, with temperatures predicted to reach 38 degrees Celsius this week. It's in place until Thursday, with large parts of England and Wales covered. Peace talks between the US and Iran have ended in Switzerland. Mediators from Qatar and Pakistan say there's been encouraging progress. 120,000 officers in England and Wales have now received training to help investigate non-contact sexual offences. These include crimes such as voyeurism, which experts believe can be a precursor to more serious offending. Detective Chief Superintendent Jamie Daniels is from the College of Policing.
3: Sometimes these offences aren't considered as serious as contact sexual offending. But what we have found through research and that has been driven through this training is that these offences can lead to further offending, and that can sometimes be contact offending. And in their own right, the pattern and the severity is important.
1: An extra 3,000 unannounced Ofsted visits to England's nurseries are due to take place each year. The Department for Education says it hopes the change will ensure any safety risks are spotted earlier. And at the World Cup, Mo Salah scored as Egypt came from behind to beat New Zealand 3-1 for a first ever win at the tournament. Iran got a goalless draw with Belgium. Spain thrashed Saudi Arabia 4-0, while Cape Verde caused another shock by drawing 2-2 with Uruguay. That's the latest. I'm AJ Walsh.

0: Good morning and welcome to Midtown's Radio. We hope you had a restful and peaceful night. Time to put the kettle on as we play you non-stop music to get your day off to a great start.
1: Sunbeams with a smile blue. 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

0: 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Coming up next, the news on the hour. 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
1: Broadcasting from the Princess Royal Hospital, Haywards Heath, across Mid Sussex and beyond, this is Midlands Radio.

0: From the Sky News Centre at 8. We're expecting to hear the Prime Minister's decision on whether or not to resign today. Four Cabinet Ministers, including the Foreign Secretary, have told Sir Keir Starmer to go. It comes as the man reportedly eyeing his job, Andy Burnham, is due to be sworn in as an MP later. Minister Baroness Jackie Smith says she doesn't know what the PM's decision is.
1: He's been thinking really hard about what is best for the country, as he has done, in fact, since he took over the leadership of the Labour Party and since he became Prime Minister. And, you know, I trust him to make the right decision.
0: Forecasters think June's temperature record could be broken this week, with highs of up to 38 degrees Celsius predicted. Amber extreme heat warnings are in effect until Thursday. Rail passengers in and around Bedford are asked to only travel if it's absolutely necessary after a train crash on Friday. The line is expected to stay closed for the rest of the week. Scotland's First Minister John Swinney is planning to meet members of the Muslim community in Edinburgh today. It follows a series of attacks across the city on Friday night. At the World Cup, Liverpool legend Mo Salah scored as Egypt came from behind to beat New Zealand 3-1 for a first ever win at the tournament. He says the whole nation will be celebrating.
2: It's a great feeling for all of us. It's a great achievement. I said before, we just do our best in the tournament to make the people happy in Egypt, and I think they are right now, they are happy, and what happened today is a history for us as Egyptians.
0: With Iran holding Belgium to a goalless draw, Egypt are top of Group G with one game to play. In Group H, Spain thrashed Saudi Arabia 4-0, while Cape Verde caused another shock by drawing 2-2 with Uruguay. And Wouters apologised after appearing to use a crocodile attack in Cambridgeshire for marketing purposes. A promo email makes reference to it. They say the wording was unacceptable. It uses the phrase, snap up these deals. That's the latest from the Sky News Centre. I'm AJ Walsh.

0: Good morning and welcome to Middowns Radio. We hope you had a restful and peaceful night. Time to put the kettle on as we play you non-stop music to get your day off to a great start.
1: Sunbeams with a smile through. 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

FLA. Hitchhiked away across USA. Plucked her eyebrows on the way. Shaved her legs and then he was a she. She says, hey babe, take a walk on the wild side.

From out on the island, in the back room she was everybody's darling. 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She says, hey babe, take a walk on the wild side. 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And the colored girls go, do

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1: Thanks for being with us on Wake Up with Mid Downs Radio. Come out next is the news on the hour. After that, we will be starting our main daytime schedule. So stay with us here on Mid Downs Radio for the best of music and entertainment all of the day and all of the night.

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0: From the Sky News Centre at 9. We're waiting to hear the Prime Minister's decision on whether or not he will resign today. Four Cabinet Ministers, including the Foreign Secretary, have told Sir Keir Starmer to go. Andy Burnham is due to be sworn in as an MP later, with some saying he hopes to be in Downing Street by September. Voters in York have been asked if they want a leadership contest or a coronation.
1: This should be a proper contest. I don't believe you should ever hand something over. Not a political position that affects the country.
2: I think if he was smart, he'd step aside, but he's not going to do that. I don't think his ego will let him, so I think there will be a proper contest.
3: Probably hand it over to Andy Burnham.
4: Yes, we do need a new Prime Minister.
5: Should it be Andy Burnham?
4: No comment.
0: An extreme amber heat warning's in force for much of England and Wales. Forecasters think June's temperature record could be broken, as it could hit highs of 38 degrees Celsius. Rail passengers in and around Bedford are asked to only travel if it's absolutely necessary after a crash on Friday. 60-year-old Sean Burton died when the East Midlands Railway train he was driving hit another. 100 people were injured. Our correspondent Barnaby Papadopoulos has more.
6: An investigation is underway to work out exactly what happened, but it's going to take quite a bit of time. We understand a couple of months until we get the full details of that. And at the same time, there's an effort to move the train carriages off the railway, because at the moment the railway between Bedford and Luton is closed, and it will be at least for the rest of this week.
0: An extra 3,000 unannounced Ofsted visits to England's nurseries are due to take place each year. Ministers hope it'll help spot safety risks earlier. In sport, Mo Salah's made history at the World Cup overnight. He scored in a 3-1 win for Egypt against New Zealand, a first ever victory at the tournament for his country. Iran and Belgium finished goalless. And Krispy Kreme's recalled one of its World Cup themed donuts because it might contain hazelnuts, something which isn't mentioned on the label. It applies to certain batches with a best before of yesterday or today. The Food Standards Agency says it makes the pitch perfect product a possible health risk to anyone with peanut allergies. That's the latest. I'm AJ Walsh.
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1: It's summer, and most of us welcome hot weather. But when it's too hot for too long, there are health risks. When a heat wave hits, make sure the hot weather doesn't harm you or anyone you know. The very young, the elderly, and the seriously ill are the groups that are particularly at risk of health problems when the weather is very hot. In particular, very hot weather can make heart and breathing problems worse. So, during this current hot spell, make sure you drink plenty of water and walk in the shade, apply sunscreen and wear a hat when you're out. Never leave anyone in a closed parked vehicle, especially infants, young children or animals. And look out for others, especially vulnerable groups such as the elderly, young children and babies, and those with serious illnesses. If you are worried about someone, then ring NHS 111. They will give you advice on what to do. For further information about the precautions you can make during the heatwave, go to the Public Health England website. Act sensibly, and then we can all get on with enjoying the sun.
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6: Two women die every day from cervical cancer. But cervical screening can prevent potentially harmful cells developing and stop cancer before it starts. So don't ignore your invite. And if you missed your last cervical screening, book an appointment with your GP practice now.

0: 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Yeah.
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3: Hello, I'm Mercedes Madden, Chair of the Prince's Royal League of Friends. Over the past 5 years, the League of Friends has spent over £1 million supporting this hospital. Projects include substantial refurbishment to the discharge lounge, the rapid access ward, and the Hickstead pre-op ward. We also provide equipment and a workspace for the physio department, bedside lockers in several wards. These are the examples of many projects we've undertaken over the years. The busy coffee shop by the main reception is our main source of revenue, plus legacies and donations, generating funds for the many deserving projects, ensuring we can continue to provide equipment and support to improve the facilities, the care and comfort of patients, visitors and staff in this busy hospital. We could not do this without you. Thank you for your support.

0: thank you for listening to the morning rounds. I hope you feel a lot better soon. This has been Pippa. Stay with us on Midtown's Radio for the best entertainment throughout the day. Coming up next, the news on the hour.
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4: From the Sky News Centre at 10. In breaking news, Sir Keir Starmer's announced he plans to resign as Prime Minister.
5: The question my party is asking now is whether I am best placed to lead us into the next general election. I have heard the answer of my parliamentary party, and I accept that answer with good grace.
4: Speaking in Downing Street, he says a contest to replace him as Labour leader would be completed by the end of the summer. He says every decision he has taken has been about putting the country he loves first and was applauded and cheered by his team. Pressure on Sir Keir to step down has grown since Andy Burnham's victory in Makerfield in the Makerfield by-election. He will be sworn in as an MP this afternoon. Speaking before today's announcement, Labour MP Justin Madders says Mr Burnham's the only person for the top job.
6: He's got that human touch that we need in our leaders. I think he's got the ability to unite the party. And he's shown in Makerfield, actually, he can corral the progressive vote around him in a way that we haven't been able to succeed in recent times. So I think he's got all the qualities we need to have an excellent Prime Minister.
4: Elsewhere, an amber extreme heat warning is now in force across much of England and Wales. We could see highs of 38 degrees this week. Passengers are being urged to travel only if absolutely necessary following a train crash near Bedford on Friday. An East Midlands railway driver died. 120,000 officers have now received training to help investigate non-contact sexual offences, which experts believe such acts can be a precursor to more serious offending. In sport, Captain Ben Stokes and bowler Gus Atkinson will join up with the rest of England's cricketers for the deciding test against New Zealand. Both were dropped off for breaching contractual obligations. And Toy Story 5 has become the biggest box office debut of the year in the US. It made £121 million. That's the latest. I'm AJ Walsh.
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0: 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In 2026, we are celebrating 50 years since Middowns Radio first opened its doors in 1976. 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

0: That's my feed for the day, guys. Thank you.
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1: In 1938, Lady Reading founded a voluntary service whose goal was to help Britain deal with the biggest issues of the day.
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4: And never seems to give until that moment when you realise that it's endowed you with the most worthwhile thing in the whole world.
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8: It has been said of love that the measure of love is love without measure.
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9: The ultimate strength of a nation
4: lies not in her trading nor in the multitude of her financial transactions.
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4: nor in the acumen of her leaders.
8: The ultimate strength of the nation lies in the character of the men and women who are that nation.
4: And the voluntary service is an integral part of that character.
1: The beliefs we set out with in 1938 are as relevant now as they always were. 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

0: This is Papa Roy, and it's time for the news, but I will be back with you straight after. Midtown's Radio.
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3: Radio. From the Sky News Centre at 11. Sir Keir Starmer's resigning as Prime Minister. Announcing his decision, he became emotional outside Downing Street.
4: I shall spend more time on the most important job. Being the best husband I can to my fantastic wife, Vic, who has been a rock by my side through good times and bad. And being the best dad I can to my beautiful children.
3: Our political editor, Beth Rigby, believes two decisions saw the Labour Party lose faith in Sir Keir Starmer.
5: The Winterfell U-turn was really lasting and damaging. And I think also the U-turn on welfare reform, because that was the point where the party basically faced him down and won. And that was the point that he lost that political authority with the party.
3: Sir Keir says a Labour leadership contest would be wrapped up by the end of the summer. An ally of Wes Streeting's told us the ex-health secretary still intends to run. Meanwhile, another man looking to replace him, Andy Burnham, is on his way to Westminster. He's being sworn in as the newly elected MP for Makerfield. Here's Labour's Rachel Maskell.
6: All eyes now will be on Andy Burnham and how he formulates that programme for government. And it's really important, unlike Keir Starmer, who spoke to a few, that Andy Burnham speaks to all the MPs to really engage them.
3: Reform UK say they're demanding a general election. Elsewhere, new this hour, a rare red weather warning has been issued for extreme heat for parts of central and southern England and Wales. It'll take effect at 9 a.m. on Wednesday and run until 9 p.m. the following day. Highs of up to 38 degrees Celsius are forecast. Landlords in England now face fines of up to £7,000 if they fail to fix things like damp and mould. Councils have new powers to tackle unsafe rentals. And Wouters apologise for a promotional email that appeared to mock a crocodile attack at a zoo in Cambridgeshire. That's the latest from the Sky News Centre. I'm AJ Walsh.
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2: Safe in Sussex. Did you know that one in three women will experience some form of domestic abuse in their lifetime, and also one in six men? These are only the reported cases. Many more victims live behind closed doors. Since 1977, the charity Safe in Sussex has been supporting victims of domestic abuse across West Sussex, as well as offering an emergency refuge to those fleeing violence at home. Our team facilitates several preventative educational programs to ensure people are recognizing abuse and communicating about it. Safe in Sussex also offer recovery programs to support victims escaping abuse and help them to set up a new life free.

0: 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If he's a tramp, he's a good one. And I wish that I could travel his way. Wish that I could travel his
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1: It's summer, and most of us welcome hot weather. But when it's too hot for too long, there are health risks. When a heat wave hits, make sure the hot weather doesn't harm you or anyone you know. The very young, the elderly, and the seriously ill are the groups that are particularly at risk of health problems when the weather is very hot. In particular, very hot weather can make heart and breathing problems worse. So, during this current hot spell, make sure you drink plenty of water and walk in the shade, apply sunscreen and wear a hat when you're out. Never leave anyone in a closed parked vehicle, especially infants, young children or animals. And look out for others, especially vulnerable groups such as the elderly, young children and babies, and those with serious illnesses. If you are worried about someone, then ring NHS 111, who will give you advice on what to do. For further information about the precautions you can make during the heatwave, go to the Public Health England website. Act sensibly, and then we can all get on with enjoying the summer.

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Rencontrer la mort. 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

0: Hi, I'm Gina, and I've been diagnosed with early stage dementia, and I'd like to sing you a song.
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0: in three of us over 65 will get dementia. 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
2: The Health Check focuses on some of the really big killers in this country. So heart disease, diabetes, stroke, dementia, kidney disease. And what we're doing is we know that in the early stages, often there may not be many symptoms. You may not know about your risk factors.
3: I never smoked, didn't drink that much, did sport whenever I could, played golf, considered myself quite fit really.
2: What you will find is you'll be asked some questions about your lifestyle, so your smoking history and how much you drink will definitely be on the agenda. You will be weighed and measured. You may well have your waist circumference measured, because we know that weight around your midriff is a big risk factor, and you may need to have some blood tests on top of that.
3: We then moved on to the blood pressure test. The result came through. I think that rammed it home to me that something was seriously wrong with me.
2: If we do get them through the door, and if we can get them to come for a health check, they are often really good at making those lifestyle changes. And certainly we have seen big weight loss or giving up cigarettes, possibly more often in men than in women.
1: If you're in the 40 to 74 year old age group, you can expect to receive a letter from your GP or your local council inviting you for a health check every 5 years. 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

Thank you for listening to Papa Roy, and you've been bopping with Papa on Middowns Radio. 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
3: From the Sky News Centre at midday, Andy Burnham's confirmed he'll run for Labour leader following this decision from Sir Keir Starmer.
4: I will resign as leader of the Labour Party. I will remain in post as Prime Minister until the contest is complete. And I will do everything I can to ensure an orderly handover of power.
3: In a post on X, the former Greater Manchester mayor says the country expects stability and seriousness. He's on his way to Westminster to be sworn in as the newly elected MP for Makerfield. Mr. Burnham will arrive in London with the backing of former Health Secretary Wes Streeting, who'd been seen as his main rival for the leadership. The Liberal Democrats say a new PM should drop caution and complacency, while the Green leader wants a bold change of direction. Here's Reform's Richard Tice.
5: If the country is going to be faced with a completely different set of policies from someone that most people don't know, Andy Burnham, then actually what we need is a general election.
3: Parts of central and southern England and Wales have been issued with a rare red weather warning for extreme heat. It'll kick in on Wednesday. Highs of 40 degrees Celsius are forecast. During May's heatwave, 19 people died after getting into difficulty in cold water. Carl Gibbons is from Greater Manchester Fire and Rescue Service.
6: What we don't want you to do is enter water yourself and try and rescue that person. 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
3: Police investigating NHS maternity services in Nottingham have arrested two men in connection with operating practices in the mortuary services. A 55 and 59-year-old are being questioned on suspicion of misconduct in public office. Landlords in England now face fines of up to £7,000 if they fail to fix things like damp and mould. Councils have new powers to tackle unsafe rentals. And Scotland's World Cup fans have been thanked with a love letter by the US Boston Globe newspaper. Dear Tartan Army, thanks them for memories that last a lifetime. That's the latest. I'm AJ Walsh.
7: All day and all of the night at the Princess Royal Hospital and throughout Mid Sussex, this is Mid Downs Radio.

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1: Okay, here's a great recipe for a late night treat. Slice two potatoes into oblong chips. Heat oil in a deep fat fryer till very hot. Fall asleep in front of the late film. Let oil catch fire. Brown the kitchen nicely.
2: Wake up. Leave pan on hob and don't attempt to move it. Do not pour water onto oil. Turn hob off if possible and get out of the house. Stay out and call 999. Cooking accidents are the cause of most house fires. Fire kills. You can prevent it.

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1: This is the story of the king's new clothes. Now, there was once a king who was absolutely insane about new clothes, and one day, two swindlers came to sell him what they said was a magic suit of clothes. Now, they held up this particular garment, and they said, "Your Majesty, this is a magic suit." Well, the truth of the matter is, there was no suit there at all. But the swindlers were very smart. And they said, "Your Majesty, to a wise man, this is a beautiful raiment. But to a fool, it is absolutely invisible." Well, naturally, the king, not wanting to appear a fool, said, "Isn't it grand? Isn't it fine? Look at the cut, the style, the line. The suit, the clothes is altogether, but altogether, it's altogether the most remarkable suit, the clothes that I have ever seen. These eyes of mine at once determine, the sleeves are velvet, the cape is ermine, the hose are blue, and the doublet is a lovely shade of green.
2: Lovely shade of green."
1: Somebody send for the queen. Well, they sent for the queen, and they quickly explained to her about the magic suit of clothes. And naturally, the queen, not wanting to appear a fool, said, "Well, isn't it, isn't it rich? Look at the charm of every stitch. The suit to clothes is altogether, but altogether, it's altogether the most remarkable suit to clothes that I have ever seen. These eyes of mine at once determined, the sleeves are velvet, the cape is ermine, the hose are blue, and the doublet is a lovely shade of green.
2: Lovely shade of green."
1: Summon the court to convene. Well, the court convened, and you never in your life saw as many people as were at that court. All the ambassadors, the dukes, the earls, the counts, it was just black with people. And they were all told about the magic suit of clothes. And after they were told, they naturally didn't want to appear fools, and they said, isn't it absolutely... "The suit of clothes is altogether, but altogether, it's altogether the most remarkable suit the clothes a tailor ever made. Now quickly, put it all together with gloves of leather and hat and feather. It's altogether the thing to wear in Saturday's parade.
2: Saturday's parade!"
1: Leading the royal brigade. Now Saturday came, and the streets were just lined with thousands and thousands and thousands of people. And they all were cheering as the artillery came by, the infantry marched by, the cavalry galloped by, and everybody was cheering like mad, except one little boy. You see, he hadn't heard about the magic suit and didn't know what he was supposed to see. Well, as the king came by, the little boy looked and, horrified, said, "Look at the king! Look at the king! Look at the king! The king! The king! The king is in the altogether, but altogether, the altogether, he's altogether as naked as the day that he was born. The king is in the altogether, but altogether, the altogether, it's altogether the very least the king has ever worn.
2: Call the court physician, call an intermission. His Majesty is wide open to ridicule and scorn.
1: The king is in the altogether, but altogether, the altogether, he's altogether as naked as the day that he was born. And

0: Lauren.
1: I'm Ben.
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It's that time of year again when people are heading to Britain's camping and caravanning sites to enjoy the glorious countryside. But as you head off for your break, we'd like to remind you never to take a barbecue into a tent, caravan, or enclosed spaces because of the risk of carbon monoxide poisoning. Several campsite deaths have been linked to carbon monoxide poisoning from barbecues in recent years. The potentially deadly gas, which you cannot taste, smell, or see, is produced when fossil fuels or wood burn without enough oxygen. Campers are reminded never to use or leave smouldering barbecues inside tents, awnings, or other enclosed spaces. The gas can build up very quickly to potentially fatal levels in enclosed spaces such as tents and caravans. When you have finished with your barbecue, dispose of it carefully and ensure all the ashes are fully extinguished to prevent a fire risk. Symptoms of carbon monoxide poisoning include headaches, drowsiness, dizziness, chest pains, nausea, and vomiting. At high levels, it can cause sudden collapse, loss of consciousness, and even death. Anyone who suspects they are suffering from carbon monoxide poisoning should go outside and seek medical help from a qualified healthcare professional and call NHS on 111.

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When you think of a military charity, do you think of SAFR? Probably not. Founded in 1885, SAFR, a Soldiers, Sailors, Airmen and Families Association, is the oldest tri-service charity in the UK, supporting retired and serving military personnel whenever and wherever they need us. Along with nearly 90 other branches, the Sussex branch of SAFR looks after veterans and their dependents in need of support throughout the whole of the county. Whether you or someone you know needs assistance from SAFR, or you would like to help, please take a look at our website, safar.org.uk/Sussex. That is SSAFA.org.

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This has been Robin Russell and In the Mood. Coming up next will be the news on the hour. Stay with us on Midtown's Radio for the best of music and entertainment.

0: Broadcasting from the Princess Royal Hospital, Haywards Heath, across Mid-Sussex and beyond, this is Mid-Downs Radio. 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
1: From the Sky News Centre at 1, Sir Keir Starmer has announced his resignation as Labour leader and Prime Minister.
2: The question my party is asking now is whether I am best placed to lead us into the next general election. I have heard the answer of my parliamentary party, and I accept that answer with good grace.
1: Scotland's First Minister John Swinney says he's not surprised to see Sir Keir Starmer step down.
3: It was crystal clear that he was losing the confidence of his party, having lost the confidence of the country. And for Scotland, as we observe this constant change of Prime Minister, the answer is for Scotland's future to be in Scotland's hands through the powers of independence.
1: Attention's quickly turning to a replacement. Andy Burnham will be sworn in as the new MP for Makerfield this afternoon. He's confirmed he'll run to succeed Sir Keir. He could be unchallenged after Wes Streeting, seen as a potential rival, announced he wouldn't stand against him. Labour MP Perrin Moon's not happy about that.
4: I find it bizarre that we're in a position now where colleagues think a completely untried, untested new MP can waltz into number 10. I find that bizarre, to say the least.
1: Mr. Burnham could take over within weeks. Nominations for any leadership contest close on the 9th of July. In other news, we're being told temperatures could hit between 38 and 40 degrees later this week. The Met Office has issued a rare red weather warning and says there'll be widespread impacts on health. Police investigating NHS maternity services in Nottingham have arrested two men in connection with operating practices in the Trust's mortuary services. A 55 and 59-year-old are being questioned on suspicion of misconduct in public office. And TUI has been ranked among the worst airlines for flight punctuality. Analysis of data from the Civil Aviation Authority shows departures from UK airports were typically 20 minutes late in 2025. That's the latest.
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6: Hello, and welcome to the TK Legendary Vibes. I am Tommy Kennedy, and I will be bringing you the best of music right here on Mid-Downs Radio.

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1: For inpatients at the Princess Royal Hospital in Hayward's Heath, the hospital pharmacy is on the first floor of the hospital, where it is open from 8:30 in the morning to 5 o'clock in the afternoon, from Monday through to Friday. For outpatients and other visitors to the hospital, there is a pharmacy on the ground floor of the hospital by the cash machine, which is open from 9 in the morning to 6 o'clock in the afternoon on Monday, Wednesday and Friday, and from 9 o'clock in the morning through to 7 o'clock in the evening on Tuesday and Thursday, and from 9:30 through to 1:30 lunchtime on Saturday and

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2: Protection against measles, mumps, rubella and varicella, the latter more commonly known as chickenpox, has been combined into a single vaccination known as MMRV. It's offered on the NHS to all children from 1 year old in two doses at 12 months and 18 months of age. Far from being simple childhood illnesses, they can have serious and life-changing consequences such as blindness, seizures, hearing loss and even death. The vaccination can also save sick days from school and nursery, sparing parents from having to miss work. And it can help to build the national community immunity protection for all ages. For further information about the MMRV vaccination, go to the NHS website or NHS app. This information applies to those living in England only. People living elsewhere in the UK should go to the relevant devolved administration website.
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1: Oh, this one.
2: It's summer, and most of us welcome hot weather. But when it's too hot for too long, there are health risks. When a heat wave hits, make sure the hot weather doesn't harm you or anyone you know. The very young, the elderly, and the seriously ill are the groups that are particularly at risk of health problems when the weather is very hot. In particular, very hot weather can make heart and breathing problems worse. So, during this current hot spell, make sure you drink plenty of water and walk in the shade, apply sunscreen and wear a hat when you're out. Never leave anyone in a closed parked vehicle, especially infants, young children or animals. And look out for others, especially vulnerable groups such as the elderly, young children and babies, and those with serious illnesses. If you are worried about someone, then ring NHS 111, who will give you advice on what to do. For further information about the precautions you can make during the heatwave, go to the Public Health England website. Act sensibly, and then we can all get on with enjoying the summer.
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0: Sweet nothings.
1: 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This woman has the right to be involved in decisions about her health care. 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We all have these rights and many others. We also have responsibilities, such as registering with a GP and keeping appointments. Our rights and responsibilities are set out in the new NHS Constitution. 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To find out more, ask your healthcare professional or visit nhs.uk/NHS Constitution. The NHS Constitution, because the NHS belongs to us all.
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0: Offering company and friendship to someone who may not see anyone else for days on end, sharing a cup of tea, or microwaving a meal are all simple, practical things that make an enormous difference to someone who lives alone. 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That's 0845 601 4670. 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

0: This is Tommy Kennedy on Middowns Radio. 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Coming up next is the news headlines on the hour. 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
4: From the Sky News Centre at 2, there's a suggestion Andy Burnham could be Prime Minister by the middle of next month if no one runs against him in the Labour leadership race. He's on his way to the House of Commons to be sworn in as the new MP for Makerfield, where Streeting is now backing the former Greater Manchester Mayor. This morning, Sir Keir Starmer announced he's standing down, saying he accepted he's not the right person to lead the party into the next general election. He became emotional as he spoke outside Number 10.
5: I shall spend more time on the most important job, being the best husband I can to my fantastic wife, Vic, who has been a rock by my side through good times and bad, and being the best dad I can to my beautiful children.
4: Attorney General Lord Hermer, who's a close ally of the Prime Minister, was watching in Downing Street.
6: I thought that was a moment of extraordinary dignity from the Prime Minister, showing his true decency, the kind of qualities that I've seen actually since I've known him for 30 years, but I've seen day in, day out for the last 2 years.
4: Scotland's First Minister John Swinney says on a personal level he has sympathy with Sir Keir, and Reform's Nigel Farage agrees that being PM would be a difficult job.
7: Well, on a human level, it must be really hard, because you give up all your privacy, you don't see much of your family. Politics is tough anyway. Being Prime Minister, I can only imagine how tough it is. So on a human level, yeah, I'm sorry for the guy that he failed, but he did fail.
4: He's calling for a general election. We're being advised to offer water and sunscreen to people who are sleeping rough during this week's extreme heat wave. A rare red weather warning has been issued for parts of England and Wales, where temperatures could climb to 40 degrees. And EasyJet's called a near £5 billion takeover approach an attempt to buy it on the cheap. The carrier says the latest possible offer from Castlelake is highly opportunistic. That's the latest. I'm Faye Rowlands.
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1: Gout is typically characterized by a sudden onset of acute pain, redness, and swelling. It typically occurs in the big toe joint. There usually is no history of an injury to the area. One goes to bed, and the attack either occurs while you're sleeping or you first notice it when you get out of the bed in the morning. Patients describe the pain as so intense that just sheets alone touching it can cause excruciating pain. So what is it? How does it occur? Our bodies normally make uric acid when we break down purines. It's normal. Sometimes, however, we make too much uric acid, either through overproduction or under excretion. Purines are normal in our body. Purines also can occur in some foods. If we get too much purines, our bodies can't handle the amount of uric acid it makes. The uric acid is then converted into urate crystals. Urate crystals are tiny needle-like crystals that will get deposited in your joint. It typically occurs on your first attack in your big toe joint. On subsequent attacks, it can occur in any joint. Gout is a serious condition, but the good news is, through diet modification and medications, it can be well controlled.
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1: Every day, people in Mid-Sussex go hungry for reasons ranging from redundancy to receiving an unexpected bill on a low income. The Mid-Sussex food banks provide a minimum of 3 days' emergency food and support to people in crisis in Mid-Sussex. Care professionals such as doctors, health visitors, social workers, the Citizens Advice Bureau and the police identify people who need help and issue them with a food bank voucher. The food bank clients then bring their voucher to a food bank centre. Volunteers meet clients over a cup of tea or free hot meal and are able to signpost people to agencies able to solve the long-term problem. The food bank also runs a rural delivery service, which takes emergency food boxes to clients living in rural areas who cannot afford to get to a food bank. There are Mid-Sussex food banks in Hayward Heath, Burgess Hill and East Grinstead. If you think that you need help from the food bank to feed your family and yourself, then talk to your doctor, nurse or social worker, or go to the local Citizens Advice Bureau for further advice. The Mid-Sussex food banks, helping with hunger in a crisis.
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1: 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Sussex Health and Care supports the 1.7 million people in Sussex, including the people of Mid-Sussex, and is made up of health and care organisations right across Sussex. It is responsible for looking after and delivering all the health and care services in the area it covers. The four partners in Sussex Health and Care are NHS Sussex, East and West Sussex County Councils, and Brighton Hove Council. Sussex Health and Care includes all seven NHS hospital, community and ambulance trusts, plus all primary care practices in Sussex. This includes the University Hospital Sussex NHS Foundation Trust and the Princess Royal Hospital here in Haggerston. A wide range of other voluntary, community and social enterprise partners are also involved in providing health and care services in the county and are part of the integrated system. For further information, go to the Sussex Health and Care

0: this is the most important meal of the day, how come every morning us kids eat and drink half of all the sugar we should have in the whole day before the school bell rings? This is how much sugar we eat and drink for breakfast in just 1 month. And this many every year. Because we eat and drink so much sugar, loads of us end up in hospital having our teeth out. 1 in 5 of us little kids are carrying too much harmful fat on the inside, even if you think we look fine on the outside. As we get older, this can build up and cause damage we can't see, including serious diseases like heart disease, type 2 diabetes, and some cancers. Use the new free Be Food Smart app to help you and your kids find a healthier start to the day.
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2: From the Sky News Centre at 3, the man on course to be the UK's fifth Prime Minister in 4 years has just been sworn in as Parliament's newest MP.
3: We now come to Andy Burnham, Member for Makerfield.
4: I swear by Almighty God that I will be faithful and bear true allegiance to His Majesty King Charles, his heirs and successors, according to law.
2: It looks like Andy Burnham will be uncontested as Sir Keir Starmer's replacement days after winning the Makerfield by-election. West Streeting, seen as his main rival, is backing him. As the former Greater Manchester Mayor arrived in London, he said calling a general election would be jumping too far ahead. Reform's Nigel Farage is demanding one. Earlier, Sir Keir says he'd step down as PM and Labour leader with good grace. Speaking in Downing Street, he said he accepted he wasn't the right person to steer the party into the next general election.
5: That is why I will resign as leader of the Labour Party. I will remain in post as Prime Minister until the contest is complete.
2: Voters outside Manchester's Piccadilly station had this to say.
6: Keir Starmer resigned. Thank God for that. This country's going down while he's there.
7: I like him and I think he's got good politics. I just don't think he's a very good spokesperson.
8: I think they need to stop messing about and just get on with things. I think we must be a laughingstock around the world, keep having new prime ministers every 5 minutes.
2: If there is a leadership challenge rather than a coronation, nominations will open on the 9th of July. Breaking news, former DUP leader Sir Geoffrey Donaldson has been found guilty of historical sex offences against two women when they were children. A jury at Newry Crown Court convicted him of 18 crimes between 1985 and 2008. We're being warned to take extra care around open water with the arrival of a UK heatwave. A red heat alert has been issued for parts of England. That's the latest. I'm Faye Rowlands.
0: Broadcasting from the Princess Royal Hospital, Haywards Heath, across Mid-Sussex and beyond, this is Mid-Downs Radio.

Well, good afternoon, Midtowns and Sussex. I know you're out there somewhere. You're probably baking as much as I am. It's a little bit warmer, I think, in the studio, but without the sunshine. I'm not being singed when I go out in the sun. That's a good thing. It is amazingly hot, and apparently it's going to get much, much, much hotter. If you can kind of carry on with life as normal, as best you can, knowing that's going to happen. I think the target is 36 degrees on Wednesday and 36 degrees on Thursday. That's kind of like Dubai weather, isn't it? Just really, really hot. The day really only starts after about 5 o'clock. Wouldn't that be nice? Wouldn't that be nice? Well, welcome. It's Monday afternoon. It's just gone 3:05. I'm Guy Thornett, and you're listening to my little session of 2 hours on Midtowns Radio. I've got some music for you, which is going to stretch you all the way back to the 50s and 60s. I am not sure how I feel about that. It's probably not the right thing to do, but when I heard the songs again, I went, no, this is definitely the right thing to do. We're going to have a bit of Frank Sinatra. Francis Albert Sinatra is just a very interesting character. Not only is the character and personality as full on as all the stories you've heard, the real stories, when you read into them, are probably bigger and sometimes worse. Unusual character. In my youth, I got to see Frank Sinatra singing at one point live, and I'll tell you that story later. It was a bit strange. Before we get into Francis a bit too much, I have got other music which I'm going to put on as well. This is back to, well, very current at the moment. I think he's still playing Wembley. This is a bit of, I think it's, what are we going to call it? We're going to call it Sign of the Times by Harry Styles.

Well, that was Harry Styles. Yeah, good. He's playing, I think, 11 dates at Wembley. I've seen stuff come up on the feeds. It's massive, as I guess you kind of expect. Very Taylor Swift-y, I would guess, as well, in terms of the scale. Large number of people on the stage, huge number. Screens are huge. There's a runway or a walkway in a sea that comes out from the stage and it goes all the way back into the crowd, creating little circles of people, which is great. Means they all get to look at him if they want to do that. He seems very easy in doing it. Kind of like Robbie a bit. Hasn't got the same personality, different. But, yeah, pretty fun, I'd say. What have I got coming up? Should I play some more Sinatra? There's no reason why I like Sinatra other than I think I was raised with him. My mum had Sinatra. My dad put up with Frank Sinatra because of the orchestrations. My dad played jazz piano, and as a consequence of that, he kind of accepted the Frank in the house while it was being played. He listened in to the orchestrations, and they're pretty damn good. And I think that's what I like as much as the voice and the tunes now. So to bear with me and just accept it's one of those things. I'm pretty old. Most kids probably have never even heard of Frank Sinatra, but I'm kind of hoping that they will have heard of the tunes. You can't be sure, though. So in case you haven't heard, maybe this will convert some. Maybe this will convert, quite a few. Let's play some more. This is I've Got You Under My Skin.

Come on, isn't that lovely? Really, it's just great. That's Frank Sinatra, and I got you under my skin. Hopefully, you can kind of hopefully hear that, but I'm not sure. We'll find out in a minute. Frank Sinatra. So, I don't know how many records he had, but the answer is a lot. Huge numbers. And they've been repackaged, and I hadn't realised until fairly recently that he owned or was a major shareholder, if not the starting shareholder, of Reprise Records. I don't know who was on Reprise. I remember stuff started coming into the house with Reprise on it, not Capitol. So the big songs seem to have come from in the 1950s, late 50s, 57 to 63, 64. He was with Capitol Records, and then in the late 60s, early 70s, he started Reprise Records, or seemed to be the major artist on Reprise and was a shareholder, let's say. And there are still good tunes that far gone, and he really understood what people were going to buy. So you've got to admire that. I think it's pretty good. I'm going to keep on hitting you with bangers. I can't apologise. They're all good tunes. They're great songs, and they all tell a story. Let's see if you know this one. I'm sure you will. I'll try you out, and you can tell me.

You gotta love a bit of Doobie Doobie Doo. You can never go wrong with that. Beats Des O'Connor. Doesn't it beat Des O'Connor? Can't be helped. He's just so good. You can put an LP of Frank Sinatra on, a CD, or even stream Frank Sinatra and just leave it playing. And every tune is going to be a memory if you're a certain age. And if you're not a certain age, then just try it out. You might really enjoy it. Here's another one. Just Come Fly With Me.

0: Well, there you go. A bit more frank. He's very interesting as a character, as you can probably guess. He was born in 1915 in a place called Hoboken, New Jersey. The only child of Sicilian immigrants, teenaged Frank Sinatra decided to become a singer after watching Bing Crosby. That would probably have turned me off singing if it had been me anyway. But he watched him performing in the 1930s. He'd already been a member of something called a glee club in his high school and began to sing at local nightclubs. Radio exposure brought him to the attention of band leader Harry James, who was pretty big at the time, I think, with whom Sinatra made his first recordings, including All or Nothing at All in 1940. Tommy Dorsey invited Sinatra to join his band, and after 2 years of chart-topping success with Dorsey, Sinatra decided to strike out on his own. In 1943 and 46, or between those dates, Sinatra's solo career blossomed as the singer charted a slew of hit singles. The mob of Bobby Soxer fans, yeah, those short white socks, which we now all wear for tennis and stuff. Sinatra attracted, with his dreamy baritone, earned him the nickname as the Voice and the Sultan of Swoon. Wow, they didn't half like to brand Peter Lee in those days. What can you say? I don't know. Is he the Andy Burnham of our times? Maybe not.
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0: they all have a finish. He goes right the way to the end. Got to admire it. I've got some questions for you just because I can have. It's now coming up to about 3:30. For those of you that need to know, if you've got pickups and things to organise, you're listening to Midtown's Radio. 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It's 01444 1350. 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And I'm Guy Thornett. So, questions. Let's have a few. They're quite random because it's Monday afternoon. It was hot, you know, it's one of those things. Number one, who did James Bond marry? Now that's really random. I'd no idea. I've been raised on James Bond just being single and doing what he does. Number two, who are the world's greatest cheese eaters? I won't accept vegetarians. I mean, I do, I live with one, but in fact, I've never seen so much cheese consumed by a person than the person I live with. Mountains of cheese vanish in hours rather than weeks. Anyway, it's a country. This is a country. This is people. You can probably guess who. They're not far from where we are. And number three, which sea is actually the world's largest lake? Now, I don't understand the definition of oceans, seas and lakes in this context, and I can't even place where the answer is. But anyway, which sea is actually the world's largest lake? And then number four, which is even more random, and I would really not get this in a month of Sundays. What is the science of somatology? S-O-M-A-tology. Never heard of the term. Absolutely no idea. One thing to say is that it's not a religion, for those of you that are wondering. Right. This is another one by Francis. It is well... Did you ever?
1: Clan, you are called a forgotten man.
2: Is that what this?
1: Well, did you ever?
2: What a swell party this is.
1: And have you heard the story of a boy, a girl, unrequited love?
2: Sounds like pure soap opera.
1: I may cry.
2: Tune in tomorrow. What a swell party this is. What frails. What frocks.
1: What broads.
2: What furs. What rugs.
1: They're beautiful.
2: Why, I've never seen such gaiety.
1: Neither did I.
2: It's all just too exquisite, really.
1: This French champagne.
2: Domestic.
1: So good for the brain. That's what I was going to say.
2: You know, you're a brilliant fellow.
1: Thank you.
2: Drink up, Jack. Please don't eat that glass, my friend. Have you heard about dear Blanche? Got run down by an avalanche.
1: No.
2: Don't worry, she's a game girl, you know. Got up and finished fourth.
1: She's got guts.
2: Having a nice time? Grab a line.
1: Have you heard that Mimsy Star?
2: What now?
1: She got pinched in the Astor Bar.
2: Sauced again, eh?
1: She was stoned.
2: Well, did you ever?
1: Never.
2: What a swell party this is.
3: I'm gonna have a drink.
4: I may have a bit of the bubbly myself.
3: I'm gonna dance.
4: Don't get hurt.

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1: Nah, let's drink to your wealth.
0: You're my bon ami.
1: Hey, that's French.

Well, there you go. That was from High Society. That was a big film, an MGM film, which had them all in. Grace Kelly as well. It is a great film, and it's one of those sort of warming films that you can look at and go, yeah, they spent a lot of money on this, and it's really good. The writing's great, the production values are high. It's a big movie, and you think you're seeing the real people behind the mask? I'm not sure you are. Is it the real Grace Kelly? Is it the real Sinatra and Crosby? I'm not sure, but you sense you're with friends, and that's quite a nice feeling. Right, I got some questions. I'm going to go through them again. Who did James Bond marry? I can't tell you if that was in a book or in a film. Number two, who are the world's greatest cheese eaters? Number three, which sea is actually the world's largest lake? And number four, what is the science of somatology? Soma, I think, wasn't that Aldous Huxley? I mean, it's not nothing to do with Aldous Huxley. Brave New World, something like that. But Soma was something that was given to the masses to quell the masses. And one could say it's an iPad these days, or similar. I'll pick your brand at random, as you choose. Let's put a bit more Frank on. This is something that's a bit... Well, I read about it, and then I thought, well, it's a good song, I'll put it on anyway. But it was the one song, I think, of his that he wanted played at his funeral. And it was, a bit randomly. It's called In the Wee Small Hours of the Morning.

You see, there's no fading. It is right to the end. Gotta like it. I can see why my dad liked it myself now. He won Oscar for From Here to Eternity, and he's very good in that. I think it's a black and white film. It's one of those things you can catch up on a Saturday afternoon if you happen to strike it lucky. It's a good film. And he acts pretty well. And, yeah, he just seemed to have a lot of it. However, bit of a bully. So, yeah, bit of a bully. I did see him. I saw him at the Albert Hall back in the 80s. Someone gave me a ticket. I was very lucky to get a ticket. And we sat there in a crowded Royal Albert Hall, listening to him berate his son, who is the orchestra leader. He had all his lyrics written on big cards. He was reading every lyric off. And he must have been, I think he died in 98, so he must have been, I don't know, let's make it up. He must have been 80, 75 plus. His voice was reasonably strong. He was friendly to the audience, but berating his kid, Francis Jr., as the orchestra leader. It almost like felt it was a private conversation going on between the two of them. It wasn't a conversation. He was shouted at for I don't know, coming in at the wrong time or counting it down. There was nothing that we noticed as a crowd that felt or sounded wrong, and it felt like that was just an awful moment. And I think reading a bit about him, he was very, should we say, old school? Yeah, unconnected. Just mailed through and through, and thought that's how you act and that's how you need to be. Quite sad. So that's more of a memory than actually him singing, which is, you know, not how I think he would expect to be remembered, but there you go. This is Frank again, and it's I've Got You Under My Skin.

That's a bit loud, isn't it? That was a bit of Frank again. We'll put some summer music on in a second. It's about time we did have summer music, isn't it? And I'm sorry, I gave you a wake-up call during the start of that one. I love all these songs. I can whistle them. That's got to be good. When I'm travelling in the car and I have it on the radio or I have it on my CD player or whatever, to have something loud you can sing along to is pretty good. Although I do remember back in the day when mobile phones were big and chunky things, I thought I put the phone down and I was singing along to something in the car, and I won't embarrass myself even more by telling you what it was. And I got into work and I'd been ringing people from the car because I was on the way back from somewhere. And there were a group of about four of them lined up who just gave me a round of applause, and I walked through the door and I couldn't work out what I'd done. And I said, "What's up?" And they said, "You're not a bad singer." Oh, they were laughing along to all the singing I was doing in the car. That's not a good thing, really, is it? It's just one of those things. Can't be beaten, you know. If you've done something bad, there's no point. Oh, bad. It's not that bad. If you've done something like that, there's no point doing anything other than just owning up and owning it. Own it. No point otherwise. This is Summer Wind.

0: a summer wind.
1: He does hate a fade. That was Summer Wind by Sinatra again. Let's give the answers some questions. They were a bit random, and I was surprised by some of them, I guess. Who did James Bond marry? Someone called Teresa Draco or Draco? That's got to be from a movie, has it? Or maybe it's just from the book? I don't know. Someone tell me. Who are the world's greatest cheese eaters? Now on earth would you know? I mean, can we really tell? I doubt it. But the answer appears to be in the Book of Magic. There is in the studio here. It's the French. I guess because they have the most varieties of cheese, or are recognised as, or suggested they have, I don't know. But apparently they're the greatest cheese eaters. Which sea is actually the world's largest lake? I'd like... Sadly, it's one of those conversations I'd like to have down the pub after three pints, because I want someone to explain to me the difference between, as I've said, all the differences of oceans, seas, lakes, blah, blah, blah. It's the Caspian Sea. And what is the science of somatology? And it's apparently the science of the body. Yeah, like, okay, really? How does that happen? I have no idea. Where's it come from? I have no idea. I've lived all my life and didn't know that. I can probably carry on living my life without having to think about it again. And that would be okay. I'm going to put something on now which isn't Sinatra, amazingly. It's a nervous tick. This is Aperture by Harry Styles.

That was a bit of Harry Styles, and we're heading into the news. You'll know the news already because it's been all over it since about 8:30 this morning. You know what's going on, and I don't know how I feel about it, apart from there isn't a new messiah out there. Same old, same old. We know that, I think. Hopefully people are going to be happier because of it. That would be nice, wouldn't it? Here is I've Got the World on a String.

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3: From the Sky News Centre at 4, the man on course to be Britain's fifth Prime Minister in 4 years has been sworn in as the new MP for Makerfield. Andy Burnham was heckled by some as he arrived at London's Euston station.
4: Andy Burnham! Andy Burnham! Is this a coup? Are you mounting a coup?
5: Prime Minister!
4: Are you ready to be Prime Minister, sir?
3: His chances of getting to number 10 have been given a major boost after receiving the backing of former Health Secretary Wes Streeting. He was seen as his main potential rival. An emotional Sir Keir Starmer set out a timetable for his resignation earlier.
6: The question my party is asking now is whether I am best placed to lead us into the next general election. I have heard the answer of my parliamentary party and I accept that answer with good grace.
3: Candidates wishing to replace him have until the 16th of July to win the support of at least 81 Labour MPs and put their name forward. Former DUP leader Sir Geoffrey Donaldson has been found guilty of 18 historical sex offences against two women when they were children. He had pleaded not guilty to the crimes, which spanned a period between 1985 and 2008. We're being warned to take extra care around open water with the arrival of a UK heatwave.
7: I know it can be tempting to get in and swim, but just be aware of cold water shock and unforeseen dangers, so fast flowing water. You could be a really strong swimmer, but cold water shock impacts everyone.
3: That's Inspector Isabel Hunt from the Northwest Underwater Search Unit. A red heat alert has been issued for parts of England where temperatures could reach 40 degrees. A three-year-old boy who ended up in the crocodile enclosure at a zoo in Cambridgeshire has been taken off the critical list. It's understood the child was attacked by at least one reptile at Johnson's of Oldhurst last week. That's the latest. I'm Faye Rowlands.

Welcome back after news. This is Midtowns Radio. It's Guy Thornett. That was Little Bird by Annie Lennox. I've got to love her. I'm not sure why she's not doing tours. Maybe she doesn't want to. That would be okay, I guess. Why not? I would definitely pay big money to go and see her, though. She's just so good. What shall I play next? I've got so much choice for you here. I could carry on with what we got, or I could do something a bit 90s. I have a feeling something 90s is probably not a bad thing to do. And why on earth not?

0: You know what this is.
1: Okay, everybody, lie down on the floor and keep calm.
0: It's an interlude.

Now they love a fade. Last train to Trans Central by the KLF, who are, well, they're still doing arty things, I guess. I'm not sure I'd call it that, but yeah, they burnt £1 million. I've got a video of that somewhere in the house. It just makes me quite angry. I don't think they would have got the money back. Is it art? It was £1 million. It's a recognised thing they did, and just a bit dim, really. Why would you do that? Think of what goodness you could do with that. What people are doing is talking about what they did rather than doing something useful with the money. Very stupid, in my view. But what do I know? Watch that belly. I'll put on next. I have so many things I've got, and all of them are good. And, well, I haven't had this for a while, so let's put it on.

Well, you know what that was. That was a bit of the Velvet Underground, I'll tell you anyway. How does it feel? Got so much stuff to listen to. This is something I heard the other day, and I just happened to like it because it's dreamy and it feels like it's in some kind of art movie. Let's see if you hear it.

That was somebody called Santo and Johnny and Sleepwalk, and apparently the story of that is that it was written in the, I think, the 50s again, by a couple of guys in New York who were brothers living in the same house, same bedroom, and one of them woke up at 2 o'clock in the morning and said, I've got this tune, and that was the tune, and that's okay to wake up at 2 o'clock for, as far as I'm concerned, that'll always work. Let's play some of this, see if I can make it work.

breather after that. LCD sound system. There are lots that I like of theirs, but that'll do for now. Let's put something else on in a minute. More Frank Sinatra. This is one that you'll probably know, including the kids. It's been played, I guess it must be on adverts as well. It's New York, New York.

Well, there you go. You had a little bit of Roxy Music and Avalon. And I followed... it wasn't Avalon, it's from Avalon. It's more than this. Which is super produced, I think they'd say. Very Phil Spector-y. It's got everything in there. And then some more Gorillaz, The Happy Dictator, featuring Sparks. And now I'm going to play you a bit of Joni Mitchell, because I've reached that point in the day where a cup of tea and a biscuit and a bit of Joni's never wrong. Here you go, case of you.

little bit of Joni. I think she's still kicking around and not doing many performances these days, and I guess you can understand why. I saw a performance by McCartney, which has been was on the TV. It was the 89 Prince's Trust concert, and he came on at the end, and everybody basically came on to the stage, and Elton John was the MC, and he just made the comment that everybody was on the stage not because they were adding anything to the songs that were going to be played, but because they wanted to play with the man who was about to come on. It was Paul McCartney, who inspired them all to pick up instruments and play, and the rest is kind of history. That's a nice thing, and you should see... Well, here we go. You should have seen their faces. Just, they were so happy to be playing with Paul McCartney. And this is his anyway, just because I got it on, and it feels like it's one of those days to play it. It's nice.

0: Well, there you have it. That was Band on the Run by Wings. We're heading into the news, pretty much the last song. I hope that's okay with you. Thank you for being with me through the afternoon. I hope you've enjoyed it. It's a mad mix of songs. I could play My Way, but it's going to have to finish too soon, so I'm going to end with something called Trees by the Supernaturals, and hopefully you'll enjoy it. And if you don't, you can write in and complain, but, you know, just stay happy. It's sunny. It's a lovely day. Enjoy the rest of Monday, and hopefully I'll see you very soon. Take care.
1: Trees are all stripping off for winter. Somehow that reminds me of you.

0: From the Sky News Centre at 5, Andy Burnham's taken his seat in Parliament with suggestions he could become the UK's fifth Prime Minister in 4 years by mid-July. The Makerfield MP's path to becoming the new Labour leader has been made easier. He's announced he'll put his name forward after Sir Keir Starmer announced he's going to resign. The PM says he accepts with good grace claims that he can't lead his party into the next election.
1: I shall spend more time on the most important job, being the best husband I can to my fantastic wife, Vic, who has been a rock by my side through good times and bad.
0: West Streeting, Mr. Burnham's potential main rival, is no longer planning to contest any leadership race. His former aide, Joe Morris, believes that's the right call.
2: I think that West Streeting earlier today did the right, honourable and decent thing by recognising that now is not the time for a divisive contest and by recognising the need to bring the party together.
0: Nominations for any replacement contest have to be in by the 16th of July. The former leader of the DUP, Sir Geoffrey Donaldson, has been found guilty of 18 historical sexual offences, including one count of rape, against two women when they were children. The jury at Newry Crown Court found his wife aided and abetted his crimes. Lady Eleanor Donaldson can't be criminally convicted on health grounds. Current DUP leader Gavin Robinson says no one is above the law.
3: That Geoffrey Donaldson's lies and his cover-ups have been uncovered and the spotlight of justice shone upon them should serve as a reminder that perpetrators cannot outrun justice.
0: Geoffrey Donaldson will be sentenced in September. A red warning for extreme heat's been issued for parts of England later this week. Temperatures could reach 40 degrees Celsius. And British tennis player Jack Draper has made a winning return to the court, beating Marcos Giron in straight sets at the Eastbourne Open. It was his first competitive match since April. That's the latest.
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1: 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Many visits to the Princess Royal Hospital's Accident and Emergency Department do not result in any treatment. That doesn't mean those people are all in the wrong place. It's important for some conditions to be checked in A&E, even if no treatment is needed. But many visits to A&E could be dealt with better by a different NHS service, such as pharmacists, GPs or minor injuries nurses. Right Now Right Care is a website which can be accessed via the internet by any computer, tablet or smartphone. 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If you require urgent treatment for symptoms that are not listed on the website, then ring NHS 111 for further advice. Using an alternative to A&E could mean more convenient service, little or no time in waiting room, and treatment by professionals who are experts in common illnesses and injuries, rather than A&E staff who specialise in emergencies. 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

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The Princess Royal Hospital Discharge Lounge. 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We simply ask that they're clean. 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
1: Every 90 seconds in the UK, someone is admitted to hospital with a brain injury. This might be due to an accident, road traffic collision, assault, fall, stroke, brain tumour, or meningitis. 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Life can be knocked off course in a few seconds, with a sudden and lasting impact on the individual as well as for their family and friends. Headway Sussex are the main organisation in this area who can provide ongoing support and services to individuals and their families experiencing brain injury to help navigate the way forward in a world that can seem uncertain and very different. 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
4: From the Sky News Centre at 6, we're going to have our 7th Prime Minister in a decade, Cam Hall reports.
5: Warm applause as Sakir Starmer made the now familiar walk to the Downing Street podium.
6: Every decision I've taken has been about putting the country I love first. That is why I will resign as leader of the Labour Party.
5: Pressure mounting for months, then the Makerfield by-election.
7: Rondy Burnham, member for Makerfield.
5: Yeah. That returns the former Greater Manchester mayor to Parliament.
8: So help me God.
5: He's now running to be Labour leader, backed by potential rival Wes Streeting. Former aide Joe Morris welcomes that.
9: Now is not the time for a divisive contest.
5: Reform's Nigel Farage wants a general election.
10: On a human level, I'm sorry for the guy that he failed, but he did fail.
5: What do voters think?
11: This country's going down while he's there.
12: I just don't think he's a very good spokesperson.
13: I think there must be a laughingstock around the world, keep having new prime ministers every 5 minutes.
5: We could have a new PM by mid-July.
4: The former leader of the Democratic Unionist Party, Sir Geoffrey Donaldson, has been found guilty of 18 historical sexual offences against two women when they were children. The 63-year-old, who's been remanded in custody, will be sentenced in September. Parts of England and Wales have been issued with a rare red weather warning for extreme heat. It'll be in place on Wednesday and Thursday with temperatures of up to 40 degrees. During May's heatwave, 19 people died after getting into difficulty in cold water. Carl Gibbons from Greater Manchester Fire and Rescue Service has this advice.
14: You may well come across somebody who's got into difficulties. 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Call 999 for the emergency services, get them down to do the rescue. Ask the person to float, that means lying on your back, arms spread wide, head up.
4: Argentina against Austria is just getting underway in the World Cup. Lionel Messi is looking for the goal which will make him the tournament's all-time leading goal scorer. That's the latest.
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Are you a friend or relative going into hospital? 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They can collect prescriptions and shopping. 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And there are many other ways to help people not feel alone. 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Or you can contact them direct via their website. 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

0: Carers UK is here to help families who look after disabled, ill or older relatives and friends. It might be that you're caring for your mum who's got Alzheimer's, or perhaps your son with a learning disability, or it may be your partner who's had a stroke. Caring affects most people at some point in their lives, and we know that it can really take its toll on your health because you're more concerned about the person you're caring for than your own health, on your finances because there might be additional costs, or it might be that you're having to reduce your hours at work or even give up work for the person that you're caring for. We know how isolating and lonely caring can be, and Carers UK is here to help you whatever the circumstances that you're facing. We also know, because we're an organisation of carers, just what it can be like. So many of our volunteers are carers themselves who are providing support to other people. It can be a real struggle to find out what you're entitled to or where to get the support that you need. So that's why we provide expert information and advice from people who really know how to get what carers are entitled to. And because it can sometimes be a real battle making sure that the person you love and care for gets the help they need, we campaign at all levels to try and make things better for you. Quite simply, we believe that if you're caring, you should never be alone, and we're here to help you.
1: Carers UK, the voice of the carer, here for you and your family.

0: 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This has been Pippa Plays Pop. Coming up next will be the news on the hour. 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
4: From the Sky News Centre at 7, Andy Burnham's back at Westminster with a firm eye on number 10. He's been sworn in as an MP for Makerfield hours after Sir Keir Starmer announced he'd resign. Speaking at the well-used Downing Street lectern, the Prime Minister said he accepted he couldn't lead Labour into the next election.
5: That is why I will resign as leader of the Labour Party. I will remain in post as Prime Minister until the contest is complete.
4: Potential replacements have until July the 16th to put their name forward in a leadership contest. There might not be one if Mr. Burnham, who announced his intention to run earlier, goes unchallenged. Wes Streeting's pulled out of any race, saying he now supports the former Greater Manchester Mayor. He could be in office by mid-July. Reform's Nigel Farage is leading calls for a general election.
6: Well, on a human level, it must be really hard because you give up all your privacy, you don't see much of your family. Politics is tough anyway, being Prime Minister, I can only imagine how tough it is. So on a human level, yeah, I'm sorry for the guy that he failed, but he did fail.
4: Former leader of the Democratic Unionist Party, Sir Geoffrey Donaldson, has been found guilty of 18 historical sexual offences against two women when they were children. A jury decided his wife, Lady Eleanor Donaldson, aided and abetted his crimes following a trial of the facts. She can't be criminally convicted. Stephen Murphy was at Newry Crown Court.
7: During the trial of the last few weeks here in Newry, some harrowing evidence was presented to the jury by the two women, one of whom said that, again, as a child, Geoffrey Donaldson had forced his tongue into her mouth, had felt her breasts and had kissed her.
4: Lionel Messi has broken a World Cup record to become the tournament's all-time top scorer. Before their game against Austria, the Argentina star was level on 16 goals with Germany's Miroslav Klose. Clive Davis, the music producer who launched Whitney Houston's career, has died. He was 94. That's the latest. I'm Faye Rowlands.
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2: Turning Tides is a registered charity that provides a range of homeless support services in West Sussex, including Mid Sussex. 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In addition, the charity has a converted double-decker bus, which allows volunteers to connect with the hidden homeless in remote areas. The days when the bus is visiting Mid Sussex can be found on the charity's website. The charity collaborates with local authorities, partner agencies and external providers to ensure the approach in helping the homeless is joined up and inclusive within systems such as housing, health, social care, substance misuse and criminal justice. 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If you would like to learn more about the charity, volunteer to help or make a donation, then go to the Turning Tides website for further information.
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0: Thank you for listening. I hope you feel a lot better soon. This has been What's Good by Hannah Russell. Stay with us on Midlands Radio for the best of entertainment throughout the day. Coming up next, the news on the hour.
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4: From the Sky News Centre at 8, Andy Burnham could be headed for Downing Street within weeks if the Labour leadership race goes uncontested. The new MP from Akerfield has the backing of Wes Streeting. His former parliamentary aide, Joe Morris, believes that's the right call.
5: I think that Wes Streeting earlier today did the right, honourable and decent thing by recognising that now is not the time for a divisive contest and by recognising the need to bring the party together.
4: Earlier, Keir Starmer announced he's to step down. Tory leader Kemi Badenoch says the next Prime Minister will face the same issues.
6: I'm quite worried that the focus is all on the Labour Party, not on the country. And the fact is, well, whoever is the leader, we still have the same problem. Those Labour backbenchers who are not interested in defence and who refuse to bring down the welfare bill.
4: Potential leadership candidates have until the 16th of July to put their names forward. Sir Geoffrey Donaldson has been warned he's facing a lengthy prison term after being found guilty of 18 historical sexual offences against two women when they were children. The former DUP leader will be sentenced in September. A 36-year-old man's been remanded in custody by Edinburgh Sheriff Court, charged with multiple attempted murders. Lewis Hawkes is accused of injuring five people in a string of attacks in the city on Friday night. A major World Cup record has been broken in Dallas, Joe Rawson reports.
7: Lionel Messi has taken his place as the tournament's all-time top scorer. Before their game against Austria, the Argentina star was level on 16 goals with Germany's Miroslav Klose. But the first half strike after missing a penalty saw Messi go clear at the top. His nearest challengers are players still playing. France forward Kylian Mbappe on 14 goals and England captain Harry Kane on 10.
4: We're being warned to take extra care around open water with the arrival of a heatwave. A red warning for extreme heat's been issued for parts of England for Wednesday and Thursday. That's the latest. I'm Faye Rowlands.
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0: Thank you for listening. 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Coming up next with news on the hour. 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
1: From the Sky News Centre at 9, the UK is getting its fifth Prime Minister in 4 years. Candidate Andy Burnham's returned to Westminster as MP for Makerfield hours after Keir Starmer announced he'd be resigning. He acknowledged he's lost the support of the Parliamentary Labour Party.
2: That is why I will resign as leader of the Labour Party. I will remain in post as Prime Minister until the contest is complete.
1: Here's what voters outside Manchester's Piccadilly Station have had to say about the man who's been in power for less than 2 years.
3: In case I'm to resign, thank God for that. This country's going down while he's there.
4: I like him and I think he's got good politics. I just don't think he's a very good spokesperson.
5: I think they need to stop messing about and just get on with things. I think we must be a laughingstock around the world, keep having new Prime Ministers every 5 minutes.
1: Wes Streeting says he'll no longer stand in any leadership contest. If no one else puts their name forward, the former Greater Manchester Mayor could move into number 10 before the end of the World Cup. Reform UK's Nigel Farage is demanding a general election, accusing the outgoing PM of failure. The former leader of the Democratic Unionist Party, Sir Geoffrey Donaldson, is facing a lengthy spell in jail. He's been found guilty of a string of historical sexual offences against two girls. British tennis player Jack Draper has made a winning return from injury, beating Marcus Giron in the first round of the Eastbourne Open. It was his first competitive match since the start of April. Draper is being coached by Andy Murray during the grass court season and says the partnership's working well.
6: I'm very grateful to Andy that he's chosen to help me and wants to help me, and I suppose today was a performance a bit like, you know, what he used to do, winning ugly.
1: A red heat alert's been issued, warning of a danger to life. It covers much of southern England on Wednesday and Thursday, when temperatures could reach 40 degrees Celsius. We're being warned to take extra care around open water. That's the latest. I'm Faye Rowlands.
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9: 13:50 a.m. Welcome back to the second hour of the programme. Totally 80s Lockdown Top 10 follows next on Mid-Downs Radio. 10 songs which for me are epitomising, synonymous with the lockdown that we are all currently having to endure. Talking of which, behind the mask, Eric Clapton from 1987 at number 10.

It's the Totally 80s Lockdown Top 10. 10 songs from our featured decade, which remind us of something or other to do with the lockdown that we've been enduring. Of course, it's Face Coverings, Veils and Masks, Behind the Mask from Eric Clapton. Now, when I left the studio 20 weeks ago, I left playing Fat Larry's Band and Zoom, not knowing that 5 days later I would be introduced to it as the meeting app that we've all been relying on so heavily during

Friday the 20th of March 2020 was a really surreal night to be broadcasting up here. Never quite heard news bulletins like it. It was all very new to us. All the pubs were shutting that evening as I was driving back from the Princess Royal Hospital. Also, we went for a swim down at the leisure centre in the afternoon. That was the last time that was open, as far as I'm aware. Apart from now for lane swimming. Zoom, Fat Larry's band, was a number two hit in 1982. That's how we ended the programme on the 20th of March. And it was only 5 days later, I think, that somebody said to me, "Sorry, don't do Skype for business. How about a Zoom call?" And I said, "What's a Zoom call? I don't think I can cope with that." I can now. Zoom fatigue, I think they call it now. You better, you better, you bet. Yeah.

0: like a name.
1: Well, hardly a week will go by when we don't hear a statement or three from the WHO, the World Health Organization, and the WHO at number 8 from the 1981 album, which I purchased, called Face Dances, their only top 10 single of the 1980s. You better, you bet. Yeah.

I stay or should I go? So many people were asking that question, weren't they, as we came towards the school holidays, in the strictest sense of the word. And, well, we got new vocabulary over the lockdown period, and one word that came in was staycation. Most people, of course, have gone for staycation. Another concept was the concept of the air corridor, of course. Should I stay or should I go? The Clash from 1982, reissued in 1991. Number seven. And number six, let me ask you a question. How long did you go between your haircuts?

0: So have you managed to get one since we came into lockdown? I was very fortunate because I got a haircut on the Thursday before everything shut down. And then I went for as long as I possibly could. I ordered a razor on a slow boat from China, I think. It took about 40 days to arrive. When it arrived, I was trying to hold out for 100 days. I got to day 93. I thought, I can't. I'm finished with this. I cannot go on with this haircut, if that's what it's called. So my wife did the business, and she did it very, very nicely indeed as well. A 4 and a 2 after 93 days of growth made quite a difference, I have to say. Haircut 100, Love Plus One on the Lockdown Top 10, a totally 80s music special for the second hour of the programme tonight. And we still have the top five to come, very much looking forward to that, but we'll take a break before we do that. When we come back on the other side, we're going to combine two things. One's an activity, one's about the weather.
1: Hello and welcome to the Princess Royal Hospital here in Haywards Heath. 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

two songs with exactly the same title, which for me pick up two very strong themes from the lockdown. Lockdown top 10 number 5, Katrina and the Waves, Walking on Sunshine. Lockdown top 10 number 4, Rocker's Revenge, Walking on Sunshine. And for us as a family, walking has become something that we have never done so much of as we have in 2020. We've just found some wonderful walks around our home area, and we never knew they were there. And we're just going back now every Saturday morning, and we're repeating a lot of the same walks we've been doing for weeks and weeks now. Brilliant walks.

So my lockdown top 10 had to feature something about the amount of sunshine that we have all enjoyed, and also about the walking that we've done as a family. Walking on the sunshine at number 5 for Katrina and the Waves. At number 4, Rocker's Revenge featuring Donny Calvin from 1982, his version of Walking on Sunshine. Let's hit the top 3, Alone.

Another word, of course, that's come into our vocabulary, self-isolating. And there, Heart from 1987 on the Lockdown Top 10 from Totally 80s. That's in at number 3. Two more songs to go. I did promise you that there would be more about that app that we're all using now, the Zoom app, of course. We had Fat Larry at number 9. And at number 2, just for the sheer joy of playing this particular song, I don't know what's happened to it in the background, it seems to have disappeared. It's back. Good. Gremlins in the studio. Just for the sheer joy of playing this particular song, it's Who's Zooming Who from Aretha Franklin at number 2 on the Lockdown Top 10. And the answer to that question, Who's Zooming Who, is just...

Well, I hope you're enjoying the lockdown top 10 on Middowns Radio. Who's zooming who? Aretha Franklin at number 2. Do a quick rundown before we get to the number 1 song. It's an 80s number 1 as well. I wonder who that could be.

Totally 80s lockdown top 10 looked like this. Behind the Mask, Eric Clapton was number 10. Number 9, Zoom, Fat Larry's Band. You better, you bet. The Who were at number 8, and should I say.

0: 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Let me tell you first what it's not.
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0: It is not Working My Way Back to You by the Detroit Spinners. It is definitely not Move Closer by Phyllis Nelson or Stand By Me from Ben Earl King. The Crowd? No way. You'll Never Walk Alone? It's not that either. It could have been Tiffany, by the way. I think we're alone now, but it wasn't. But it was this one. I think I gave this to my mate for his birthday in the middle of May. It's all rather predictable. It's a great song. The biggest selling single of 1980. It's number one on our lockdown top 10. Don't Stand So Close to Me, Please.

Top 10, number one, it had to be, really, didn't it? Please Don't Stand So Close to Me, The Police from 1980. Number one. Coming round. Slow things down just in a second or two. Let's take some staff information for you first, though, on the late 40.

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We look forward to seeing you.

0: From the Scone Centre at 10, we're going to have our seventh Prime Minister in a decade. Cam Hall reports.
1: Warm applause as Sir Keir Starmer made the now familiar walk to the Downing Street podium.
2: Every decision I've taken has been about putting the country I love first. That is why I will resign as leader of the Labour Party.
1: Pressure mounting for months, then the Makerfield by-election.
3: Mandy Burnham, member for Makerfield.
1: Yeah. That returns the former Greater Manchester mayor to Parliament.
4: So help me God.
1: He's now running to be Labour leader, backed by potential rival Wes Streeting. Former aide Joe Morris welcomes that.
5: Now is not the time for a divisive contest.
1: Reform's Nigel Farage wants a general election.
6: On a human level, I'm sorry for the guy that he failed, but he did fail.
1: What do voters think?
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0: Former DUP leader Sir Geoffrey Donaldson's been found guilty of 18 historical sexual offences against two girls. He'll be sentenced in September. We're being warned to take extra care around open water with the arrival of a UK heatwave. A red heat alert's been issued for parts of England. The National Fire Chiefs Council says extreme heat increases the risk of water-related deaths. Inspector Isabel Hunt's from the North West Underwater Search Unit.
10: I know it can be tempting to get in and swim, but just be aware of cold water shock and unforeseen dangers, so fast flowing water. You could be a really strong swimmer, but cold water shock impacts everyone.
0: Lionel Messi's broken a World Cup record to become the tournament's all-time leading scorer. Before their game against Austria, the Argentina star was level on 16 goals with Germany's Miroslav Klose. And Clive Davis has died aged 94. The music producer launched Whitney Houston's career. That's the latest. I'm Faye De Silva.
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3: From the Sky News Centre at 11, Andy Burnham's back at Westminster with a firm eye on number 10. He's been sworn in as MP for Makerfield hours after Sir Keir Starmer announced his resignation. Speaking at the well-used Downing Street lectern, the Prime Minister said he accepted he couldn't lead Labour into the next election.
4: That is why I will resign as leader of the Labour Party. I will remain in post as Prime Minister until the contest is complete.
3: Potential replacements have until July 16th to put their name forward. There might not be one if Mr. Burnham, who announced his intention to run, goes unchallenged. Wes Streeting's pulled out of any race, saying he now supports the former Greater Manchester Mayor. Reform's Nigel Farage is leading calls for a general election.
5: Well, on a human level, it must be really hard because you give up all your privacy, you don't see much of your family. Politics is tough anyway, being Prime Minister. I can only imagine how tough it is. So on a human level, yeah, I'm sorry for the guy that he failed, but he did fail.
3: Former leader of the Democratic Unionist Party, Sir Geoffrey Donaldson's been found guilty of 18 historical sexual offences against two women. A jury decided his wife, Lady Eleanor Donaldson, aided and abetted his crimes following a trial of the facts. She can't be criminally convicted. Stephen Murphy was at the court.
6: During the trial of the last few weeks here in Uri, some harrowing evidence was presented to the jury by the two women, one of whom said that, again, as a child, Geoffrey Donaldson had forced his tongue into her mouth, had felt her breasts and had kissed her.
3: Extreme temperatures expected this week has sparked concerns over impacts on health, schools and transport. A red heat health alert's been issued for parts of England and Wales. And history's been made at the World Cup. Lionel Messi has become the tournament's all-time record goal scorer on 18. That's the latest. I'm Faye De Silva.
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2: From the Sky News Centre at midnight, Andy Burnham's taken his seat in Parliament with suggestions he could become the UK's fifth Prime Minister in 4 years by mid-July. The Makerfield MP's path to becoming the new Labour leader has been made easier. He's revealed he'll put his name forward after Sir Keir Starmer announced his resignation. The PM says he accepts with good grace claims he can't lead his party into the next election.
3: I shall spend more time on the most important job, being the best husband I can to my fantastic wife, Vic, who has been a rock by my side through good times and bad.
2: Wes Streeting, Mr. Burnham's potential main rival, is no longer planning to contest any leadership race. His former aide, Joe Morris, believes that's the right call.
4: I think that Wes Streeting earlier today did the right, honourable and decent thing by recognising that now is not the time for a divisive contest and by recognising the need to bring the party together.
2: Nominations for any replacement contest have to be in by July 16th. Elsewhere, former leader of the Democratic Unionist Party, Sir Geoffrey Donaldson, is facing a lengthy spell in jail. He's been found guilty of a string of historical sexual offences against two girls. Lionel Messi says he's filled with a lot of happiness after becoming the World Cup's all-time record goal scorer. He scored both goals in Argentina's 2-0 win against Austria, taking him two clear of former Germany striker Miroslav Klose. South American football expert Tim Vickery says he actually broke two records in the game.
5: He became tonight the first player to miss a penalty in three World Cups. Why is this relevant? If you want to score, you've got to take the responsibility to be prepared to miss.
2: And a red heat alert's been issued, warning of danger to life. It covers much of southern England tomorrow and on Thursday, when temperatures could reach 40 degrees Celsius. We're being warned to take extra care around open water. That's the latest. I'm Faye De Silva.
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0: 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Coming up next, the news on the hour.
1: 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Andy Burnham's the